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1: 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It's Richard Smith.
2: 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Now, the programmes are all about artist names or song titles that begin with the same letter of the alphabet. 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
1: 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I know I can
2: treat. Hello, I'm Scott Hunt, and every Tuesday I'll be here on Preston Hospital Radio with my show, What's Occurring. I'll be running you through whatever is happening in the world of news, entertainment and sport, from the serious to the trivial, run-of-the-mill to the bizarre. Every week we'll have a different theme for the music, playing a wide range from the 50s to the present day. 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

0: back your luggers, ladies and gentlemen, boys and girls, grannies and grandmas. It's Richard Smith.
1: It certainly is. Hello there, and whether it's a walk in the Black Forest to the Zambezi or Abba to ZZ Top, you'll find it right here on the A to Z of Pop with me, Richard Smith, every Tuesday, Thursday, Friday, Saturday and Sunday evening at 9 o'clock on Preston Hospital Radio. Now, the programmes are all about artist names or song titles that begin with the same letter of the alphabet. 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

0: In back your luggers, ladies and gentlemen, boys and girls, grannies and grandmas. It's Richard Smith.
1: It certainly is. Hello there, and whether it's a walk in the Black Forest to the Zambezi or Abba to ZZ Top, you'll find it right here on the A to Z of Pop with me, Richard Smith, every Tuesday, Thursday, Friday, Saturday and Sunday evening at 9 o'clock on Preston Hospital Radio. Now, the programmes are all about artist names or song titles that begin with the same letter of the alphabet. 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So all you have to do is to just settle back, relax, and then join me, Richard Smith, with the A to Z of Pop, every Tuesday, Thursday, Friday, Saturday, and Sunday evening at 9, and only here on PHR, Preston Hospital Radio.

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1: My name's Helen Dutton. I'm one of the Macmillan Lung Cancer Nurses at Withenshaw Hospital, and I've been a Macmillan nurse for 7 years. I've always looked after cancer patients, and Macmillan nurses seem to, from the interactions I had with them on the ward when I was a staff nurse, seem to be able to have a closer relationship and a longer relationship with patients, and that's what I wanted to see people from the beginning for however long they needed us, really. We are usually involved when patients come before they're diagnosed, when they come for the CT scans and there's a suspicion of cancer, and we're often meet them then and help them because it's a very worrying time that they might have a cancer but we don't know for definite. So we get involved then and we would support people through their investigations, be there when they're told the actual diagnosis and help them onto the next part of their treatment. The emotional support is really around how people are feeling about the cancer and how it's affecting them and their family, because we see families as well as the patient. And it's about helping them cope with the situation and understand the situation so they can make an informed decision about treatment or what they want to do. People do worry about seeing us and do think we're only going to be there for the end of life, and that if they see us, that's it, they've only got a couple of days. But we try to explain to them that if we can see them earlier, we can help with their symptoms before they become a problem, or we can get them support earlier. We're very accessible. They can phone us after treatment, they can phone us any time, and we'll speak to them and talk to them and try, and if it's not something we can sort out, then we'll find the person who can sort it out. It can be very hard dealing with somebody who's got terminal cancer, but if you can make somebody who's distressed and uncomfortable comfortable and settled, and their family can spend some time with them, then that's very rewarding.
2: I'm just picking what I want for breakfast. You've been asleep all night and had no food. You need to obviously give your body some energy in the morning to get you started and get you awake and ready for the rest of the day.
0: 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And we'll always keep you in touch with what's happening in the hospitals with news, sport, and reviews.
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My name is Angela Sheldrick. I'm a Macmillan breast cancer nurse specialist. I've been in post for 12 years and I work at Milton Keynes NHS Trust Foundation Hospital. As a Macmillan nurse, we're able to offer continuity of care. We get to know women right from the start, from diagnosis, during their treatment and up follow-up. When a woman or a man is newly diagnosed with breast cancer, it's a life-changing experience for them and they feel alone and very isolated. And some people are very wary of asking for support. I would encourage them to take that step and to use the service, because although they feel nervous, if they did talk to us, I know they will feel better. Breast cancer is very treatable. The key to it is early diagnosis, so we do a lot of health promotion locally. Anybody can be affected by cancer, but that's what we're here for. We're here to help. Emotional support, practical support. We are there for the patients, but we're also there for their family members. You can come in to see us, you can give us a call. We're there for you.

Hello there, I'm David Williams, and welcome to my show, which is every Saturday, 12 o'clock until 2 o'clock, and if you like the 1950s or the 1960s music, then please join me, and I'll take you down memory lane. It's as simple as that, really. And during the show, I shall also concentrate on a particular year from the 50s or the 60s, telling you all about prices that were on offer at that particular time, and of course, I shall be giving you the new of that particular year. So again, if you can join me, I would really appreciate that. And once again, David Williams saying, please join me Saturdays 12 till 2 here on Preston Hospital Radio. Okay, now, bye-bye.

0: I don't know when it happened. One day I was jet-delayed.
1: All right.
0: Bosh. The next thing I know, hey, I'm Jack the Rather Porky Middle-Aged Bloke. I can't imagine how it happened. But now instead of being nifty, I'm knackered. It's harder getting up the stairs, or up to anything else for that matter. And that's not to mention what my big middle's doing to my insides. Luckily, a little bird told me how easy it was to get myself healthy again. Swap big plates for smaller ones, and four wheels for my own 2 feet to get me going for 150 minutes a week. I'm not Jack the Porky now, even if I'm not exactly Jackie Charlton neither. To start to see the end of your middle, get tips from our Change for Life ometer to get you going.

0: A long, long time ago, kids like you were very active. The food was pretty fast. But it could be fun. You had to go out and hunt for your elephant, hairy beast, or dinosaur. But things have moved on a bit since then. Life changed. In many ways, it got easier. Nobody had to run around for their food. Then TV, films and computer games came along to keep us occupied, which meant we didn't have to move around as much as we used to. And then came the fried stuff and the pizza and all the sugary stuff you kids like to pick out on. But sitting down for too long glued to a screen and eating too much junk can cause fat to build up in your body, which is very, very bad for you. Ugh, nasty! So, Change for Life was set up to do something about it. First, we want to help you get the 60 active minutes you need every day. So why not play football in the park? Or hula hoop? Or go out on your bike? It all helps. And it's loads and loads of fun. But it's not just about how you move, it's also about what you eat at home and at school. So, come on, you lot. Let's all eat well, move more, live longer, and make a change for life.
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Sean's music mix is a lot of comedy, a lot of music, a lot of talk. I don't know what type of talk, it's any kind of talk, but it's here to keep you on your toes. We're here from 7 till 9 each Wednesday. Hope you

0: Oh, good evening. Could I book a blood bank, please, for an emergency blood?
1: And do you require blue lights, or is it just very urgent?
0: For emergency?
1: Get a rider underway as soon as possible.
2: I'm Carl, I'm a blood biker.
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4: I'm Darren, and I'm a blood biker.
5: I'm Paul, I'm a blood biker.
6: I'm George, I'm a blood biker.
0: Yes, would you like the details? Okay, thank you very much.
7: Initially, we started in May 2012 with four people and one motorbike. And it's progressed ever since. We now have 150 riders, seven dedicated bikes, and we're going from strength to strength. But I had a serious accident a few years ago where I broke my neck. I've seen how this can benefit the patient.
8: They approached us in June 2012, you know, extremely impressed, very impressed with the service. And as I say, the staff really can't sing highly enough of their praises.
5: All the bikers are volunteers, totally unpaid. We do this 365 days a year, irrespective of the weather. Up to today, it is 1,166 runs.
9: I'm very proud of doing what we do.
5: It makes you feel good. It gives you goosebumps because you've done something to be proud of.
8: When you think on a nice sunny day when they'd rather be out riding their bikes for fun, they're actually sat by a phone waiting for a call. You know, it takes a lot of dedication.
10: I got involved in the blood bikers because I think that what they do is fantastic service, and I felt that it was something that I wanted to join in and help with.
11: In a trauma, we can't wait for blood. We need it there and then. So it's essential, really, the service that they provide, because they're keeping the path labs fully stocked at all times. And the lottery funding has been essential to them. They've got the equipment to deliver life-saving products.
10: The guys that I work with within Blood Banks are a great bunch of guys. We have a fantastic camaraderie. We have a real banter. And it's great, it's great. Everybody gets on really well.
12: I'm Paul, and I'm a blood biker.
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11: The effort that they've put in has directly saved people's lives, definitely.

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I'm just picking what I want for breakfast. You've been asleep all night, you've had no food. You need to obviously give your body some energy in the morning to get you started and get you awake and ready for the rest of the day.

I'm Jean Harris, Chaplaincy Manager for Lancashire Teaching Hospitals. I would like to tell you about our weekly programme on the hospital radio, on Mondays at 11 a.m. We have called this programme A Thought for the Week, something for you to focus on during the time that you are here with us. We hope that by including a reading, music, reflection and prayer, introduced by ourselves and guest speakers from a range of different faiths, you will come to enjoy and look forward to our weekly time together. If you would like to speak to a chaplain, please phone on 01772 522 435.

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3: 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We're going to give you an hour of pop music, and we're going to kick off with this one. And it's simply asking, when will I be famous?

Matt and Luke Goss, more commonly known as Bross. This is Sophie Alice Bexter, and she's having a little bit of murder on a dance floor.

there. That's Ariana and the Rose, and they're from New York, and that was In Your Bed. Men Without Hats, they're moaning about the safety dance, or they're even attempting it. I don't know.

There we go. That was the men without hats, and they're moaning about having a safety dance. And the Egyptians, yes, the Bengals, they want us to walk like them. This is Walk Like an Egyptian.

Yeah, that was Naina and 99 Red Balloons. Whatever happened to her? This is Kiki D and Star. 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

0: There you go. That was the one and only Kiki Dee and her song called Star. Now, this young lady, I'm sure in the not too distant future, is going to be a very big star. This is Breeze Red Wine and her very own song called Money. And we're going to follow it up by another young lady who is already on the way to being a star. And that's Kirsten Osborne, coming up after Breeze Red Wine.
1: Ooh.

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That was Bree's Red Wine and her song, which she composed and wrote herself, and that is Money. This is Kirsten Osborne, and her song is Songbird. And Kirsten is the Force's sweetheart for the Royal Marines Benevolent Fund. And if you see a picture of her, you'll know exactly why the Royal Marines have chosen her.

Isn't that just beautiful? That is Kirsten Osborne and her song Bird Song. A song called Songbird. What am I doing? I'm getting my tongue right in a twist. This is a young lady by the name of Bisola, and her song is called Million Miles, here on the wonderful Preston Hospital Radio. Let's

There we go. That was Bisola and her song A Million Miles. Another one who I think is going to be making it pretty good and pretty large very soon. This

That has to be Jamelia, doesn't it? That is Superstar, of course. And this is Wham. And they just want to say everything she wants. Why not?

0: That is Andrew Ridgeley and George Michael, commonly known as Wham and Everything She Wants. This is Landscape and Einstein and Go-Go. Kind of weird, this, but good.
1: White House? Oh, sir, I'm terribly sorry. I can't put you through to President Carter.
2: Yeah, it's called Charles of Papa Kim.
1: You can never get put through to him when you call.
2: You call me. Moscow Kremlin.
3: Einstein, I go.

That's Sophie Ellis Bextor and Wild Forever. This is Lilith to Kill and Among the Ashes. It's not heavy, honestly, and they're from France.

There we go. That was Among the Ashes from Lilith to Kill. You've been listening to an hour of pop here on the wonderful Preston Hospital Radio. And this lot, they just want a rabbit and unwrap it.

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1: You're listening to Preston Hospital Radio, and this is Dave Gilson. I'm going to give you an hour of rhythm and blues, and we're going to kick off with Gayla and the Mamas and the Boys.

Hi, this is Manal. Tune in to my show, Manal's MC Takeover, every Sunday at 2 p.m. to 4. We'll be covering music, films and TV, along with a bit of celeb trivia. So, I'll see you then.

There we go. That was Hoodoo on Me from Albert Castiglia. And before that was 4 a.m. Fried Chicken from Gayla and the Mama's Boys. Who has fried chicken at 4 a.m. in the morning? It sounds pretty good, does fried chicken to me. So this is Miles to Go from Samantha Fish.

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That was from Samantha Fish and Miles to Go. I hope you're enjoying that. I love Samantha Fish because she's absolutely amazing. The next one is Hanging Loose from Ina Forsman.

There we go. That was Heather Crowe's, and it wasn't Rocking Chair, which I had planned. That was My Man. So I thought, I changed it because I can. This next one is Tasha Don't, and it's just saying, leave that dog alone.

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That was Tasha Taylor. Not Who Let the Dogs Out, but Leave That Dog Alone. And this is Elena Cagunaletti. And Why Do I Sing the Blues?

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0: Don't forget to tune in.

There we go. Christina Stjolberg. She's from Sweden, and that was Come and Get It. Oh, yeah, as Chris Akabusi would say. This other one is Layla Lee and Backstage Queen.

Yo, what's going on, you guys? This is Chris Akabusi. I know where you are. You're in hospital, listening from your bed, but I want you guys to keep on smiling. All right.

0: Yeah, Linton. And who remembers person-to-person phone calls when you had to put your pennies in a box and then you push button A to get connected or push button B to get it all back? Happy days, I think. Jane Lee Hooker, she is the granddaughter for a certain well-known Lee Hooker from many, many years ago.
1: See that god on a mountaintop.
0: We're going to wade in the water.

Hi, Jeff Aldridge here. I would love to have your company every Thursday from 5 p.m. until 7 p.m. when I will play requests for your loved ones and generally play an eclectic mix of music from all eras for absolutely everyone. 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

There we go. That's Bliss Avenue, and I've got to be careful now because her name is Diana. Yeah, her last name is Fuchs, from the German, and it is pronounced as Fuchs. So I do apologise if you think it's a rude word. It isn't. That is her name, Diana Fuchs. This one is maybe not quite so bluesy as the rest of them. It's one of my favourites from a long, long time ago. And it is Simply For Your Love.

There we go. Probably not R&B in the truest sense, but it was definitely sort of bluesy in there. That was The Yardbirds and For Your Love. This one is... who is it? It's Robert Cray Band and You Move Me.

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have a theme on Beyond Poetry to the poems which are being heard on the show. And the theme for today's show is words. Quite appropriate for poetry, I would have thought. So all the poems, in some form or other, will relate to the power of words. So we'll start with the poem, and this is called Oranges to Teachers All. And it's very much a poetic challenge that was laid down to me a few years ago. Orange is one of those strange words that apparently has nothing that literally rhymes with it. I mean, yes, okay, you can probably find some names, people's names which would rhyme with it, but that's cheating. Poetically, that's cheating. What I came up with, though, when this challenge was laid down, I cheated. I anagrammed. So there you go, a little shortcut if you happen to be writing your own poetry. If at first it don't rhyme, just anagram it. All will be explained. Oranges to teachers all. The meaning of orange, the colour of no rage. Hidden inside orange, lays waiting, no rage. Oh, mysterious orange, being free from rage. Wear the shirt, orange, living a life of no rage. Ever enough orange, being free from rage. Orangey is the orange, no rage is all the rage. Hail the happy orange, the essence of no rage. So there you go. Orange becomes no rage. Just move a few words around, a few letters around in the words. Let's have another one, and then I think we'll have a little bit of that poetic music that I promised you. This is called So Many Words, and was the signature poem to my 2013 into 14 UK tour. It was a tour of the same name, So Many Words. And this was the poem that closed every single show during that tour. So it's quite nice to bring it back out in the public domain once again. So many words. Words, words, words, so many words. So many words. Words of threat. Words of bullying. Words of hate. Words can crush any potential. Oh, words, words, words. So many words. So many words. Words of encouragement. Words of support. Words to lend a loving hand. Words can move any mountain. As a poet, obviously, I'm highly aware of the power of words and the words which we choose to use to describe ourselves and indeed situations can have a powerful and profound effect. So let's have a little bit of that music. We'll have some hothouse flowers and then we'll come back for some more poetry.

That was Hot House Flowers and An Emotional Time from their album Songs from the Rain. Oh gosh, it must be 93 was that album? Anyway, it still stands the test of time. You're listening to Beyond Poetry. I'm Dean Fraser, the Quantum Poet. And I'd just like to do a shout out to everybody who gets in touch via my Facebook page, Dean Fraser, the Quantum Poet. I'm the only Dean Fraser, the Quantum Poet on Facebook. You'll easily find me. And I get some great messages. People send me poetry, more of which a little bit later in the show for your poems. But also saying how much you enjoy the show. And I really appreciate that. So thank you, everybody who gets in touch. And all your messages are read. If pertinent, you will get a reply. If not, if it's just some comments that you leave, then that's fine as well. So thanks everyone out there who takes the trouble to get in touch. And the other thing is, a couple of shows ago, someone got in touch and asked if I'd read some William Blake poetry. Tiger, tiger, burning bright, no less. And so if there is a particular poem that you'd like to hear, do drop me a line, send me a message on the Facebook page. And if I can find it in the archives anywhere, we'll read it out on a future edition of Beyond Poetry. So anyway, back to the poems, So today's theme is words, rather appropriate, like I said, for poetry. And this is called A Gift to You. And this, I suppose, was inspired by someone in one of my live shows. I encourage audience interaction. And they were saying that they have difficulty sometimes picturing things in the mind. I like to tell poetic stories. And they were saying that sometimes it's difficult to conjure up an image or something that they're reading or some audio book, play, that kind of thing. So it inspired me to write this. It's in my Mind, Body and Soul Points book from a few years ago. Still available out there. Go on Amazon or any of the other book sales sites if you like the sound of it. So it's called A Gift to You. And it's inspiring people to open their minds just a little bit wider. Some people say they cannot use the power of their mind. They say it's impossible to vision anything. Nothing to inspire them. Nothing deep inside for them to seek. Nothing to make their heart and soul sing. Think of a beautiful tropical island looking like paradise on earth. Palm trees gently swaying in the sea breeze. The healing warmth of the sun as it kisses lightly upon your skin. Relaxing for once, totally being at ease. Walking barefoot, making virgin footprints in the hot sand. Feeling it coming up between your toes. Beautiful birdsong fills the air as the waves gently crash in. Scents from exotic flowers fill your nose. And I left it there, this particular poem, because the idea was the reader would finish the story. So wherever the story goes, over to you. That's no doubt to you. Let's have another one. Again, on the theme of words. So powerful word that can really shape our life. And this is called Ancestors. It's the next poem. And really calls upon the wisdom right there in our DNA from our ancestors. And it's there for everybody if they care to tune into it. Are we happier than our ancestors were? Are we more stressed if we dare to compare? Simpler lives closer to nature they did lead. These days all the pressure seems to be to succeed. Alien to our ancestors, their life by the seasons. Are we unhappy? Look within for the reasons. Our connection to the earth, replaced by online life. News channel telling tales of trouble and strife. Reclaim our birthright, our DNA from the past. Where it's right there within us, all wisdom amassed. Unlock ourselves, discover firsthand. Journey within, reconnect to the land. Harmony and truth eternal to deliver. Work at no longer pushing the river, to be happier like our ancestors were. Less stress when we care to compare. We'll do another one. This is called Passing Through Places, and is a healing for Gaia, a healing for the earth. Our below stone circle, a new day is dawning. Transcendent sunrise welcomes in the morning.
sunshine warming us in the dew-laden ground. At one with nature, we are chanting sacred sound, resonating with the landscape, the stones at last, through our ancestors' legacy, reaching into the past, vibrations of eons locked within the circular aspect. There is wisdom here for those affording due respect. We're feeling small, yet at once interconnected, seeking nothing for us, only healing for Gaia affected. Help us open the eyes of those unable to see, protecting this earth in all the magnificent glory. Denizens of the stones, you revere the sacred land. Look us together, take the unenlightened by the hand. Respect one another and this earth on which we live, seeking not for themselves, but to rather freely give. Harmony in every thought, peace within reactions, gentleness in words, love projected in all actions. It's quite interesting revisiting this particular book. I think it was maybe 2014-15 when I wrote it. And I very rarely perform for it. It's not one that I've actually toured at all. I usually tour a new book when it comes out. I've never toured this one. Just occasionally I'll read one out on Beyond Poetry. So most of today's poems will come from the Mind, Body and Soul Poems book. So it'll be interesting for me to explore them. Let's have a little bit more music, and then I think we'll come and do your poems, which is your chance to get involved with the show.

That was ABC and Confessions of a Fool from Let's Second of Love 2, their latest album, I suppose you'd call it. Now we come to that part of the show known as Your Poems, which goes something like this. Contact me via my Facebook page, Dean Fraser, the Quantum Poet. You'll see me on there looking suitably poetic, glancing out at you through my glasses. Send me a message, like the page if you like. I always like likes on the Facebook page. Send me a message with your poem. Send it in a form that's easier for me to print out. And I'll print it out and it'll find its way onto a future edition of the show. I'll read it out live on air. Alternatively, if you're able to, send me an audio clip. MP3 is ideal. And I'll actually play your poem on a future edition of the show so you can hear yourself reading your poem out live on air. So today's guest poet is Tarquin Scott. A Prestonian, apparently, based in Preston. So he sent me this called Usually, which apparently is hot off the press, written this week, no less. So thank you, Tarquin. Usually I write just for me, yet there are times, occasionally, when by a spirit I've been asked to pen some words and so task. I've done it, usually with no wish to write in the morning or at night. I keep my flowing pen tip holstered, but this evening I am bolstered, so doing it. Usually no one gives a jot of what I have written or have not. So here I am in the nearest boozer. I wonder if I seem a loser to do it. Usually I don't come here, but they serve a lager beer, which makes me think of times gone by, and sitting here with that damsel fly. Her name was Claire. Usually past, now, or friends, but I guess that all depends. Just how soothing was the lotion that dressed and calmed that fraught emotion that was in the air. Usually I realise when it's time to say bye-byes, though we were not to be paired. I often wonder how she's fared, because I still care. So thank you, Tarquin Scott. And that was written on the 7th of September, apparently. So thank you for your contribution. I enjoyed reading that out very much. So if you'd like your poem to get read out, contact me via the Facebook page, Dean Fraser, the Quantum Poet. And just bear with me here a little bit, because there is a slight backlog of poems. Many people want to be involved, which is obviously beautiful, and thank you for that, everybody. And send me your poems, and do keep listening, because everything I get sent there is usable, and please don't send me it if it has any naughty words in it, because it won't get used. Everything that is usable will find its way onto the show at some point in the near future. Let's have a little bit of Bob Dylan. As a poet, you've got to have Bob Dylan on your show. A Subterranean Homesick Blues, and then we'll have another blast of poetry.

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1: Hello, everybody, and this is Dave Williams speaking to you, and I do hope you're going to enjoy this particular programme. It's all about the 1940s, the music, and some of the songs, and some of the history. So let's get into the mood of things with In the Mood and Mr. Glenn Miller.

Yes, that was Glenn Miller, of course, folks. And again, Glenn, you died in 1942, of course, crossing the Channel in a small aeroplane. And it went down, and to this day, they've never found the plane or Glenn's body. So it's a bit of a mystery, let's put it that way. But like I said, he died in 1942. And that particular track, which, by the way, became swing music, and that was recorded in 1940, actually. And, of course, Glenn Miller made many, many, many wonderful, wonderful records and recordings, as they call them now. And, well, I shall have one or two more of Glenn's music, of course, as we go through this particular show. And I do hope that the 1940s is going to bring you back a lot of memories. There'll be a lot of people out there, of course, in bed now, listening to this, hopefully, and the hospital radio. And, well, like I said, if this is your music, then stay tuned, please. I'm Dave Williams. This is my show, and it's all about the 1940s. Right. During the 40s, of course, there was the big, if you will, the singers were doing very well as well, because they were backed by the big bands. And of course, one of the big stars of the time was Mr. Frank Sinatra. And I'm going to play this track now. Again, it was recorded in 1945, actually, folks, this, by Sinatra. And again, it'll bring back, hopefully, a few memories to a lot of you out there. And it's Someone to Watch Over Me.

That's Mr. Sinatra, of course, the late, great Frank Sinatra. Beautiful, you could hear every word, and beautifully produced all that time ago. It's one of those you can sit back and lie back and just simply relax and listen to the words. Really great. Now, band leaders such as the Dorsey Brothers, they often helped launch the careers of vocalists who went on to popularity as solo artists, such as Frank, of course, Frank Sinatra, who rose to fame as a singer during the 40s. And, well, Sinatra's was known as Bobby Soxers used to follow him. They were known as Bobby Soxers. And he revealed to this whole new audience for popular music, which had generally appealed mainly to adults up to that time, making Sinatra the very first real teen idol. And Sinatra's music mostly attracted young girls to his concerts. Yeah. The image of the teen idol would also be seen with future artists such as Mr. Elvis Presley, of course. And Mr. Sinatra's massive popularity was also one of the reasons why the big band music declined in popularity. Major record companies were looking for crooners and pop singers to attract a youth audience due to his success. And Frank, of course, as we all know, would go on to become one of the most successful artists of the 1940s and one of the best-selling music artists of all time. So that's a little bit on Mr. Frank Sinatra. Great guy, made some wonderful music, and sadly no longer with us, but that was nice to listen to. And like I said, that was released, and it was a number one actually over here in 1945. Yes. Right, let's go back to the big bands then, shall we, folks? And this is the Woodchopper's Ball, and it's Woody Herman, and this was released in 1940.

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1: Yes, I'm back, folks, and I hope you're enjoying the programme. It's different, isn't it? If you like the big bands, it's absolutely great. And, of course, the singers from the 1940s who made them, if you will, made the name at that particular time. But one guy that went on from the 40s to the 50s to the 60s, no longer with us, sadly, but he made quite a few wonderful, wonderful records, as they were then. And this I'm talking about is the wonderful late Nat King Cole. Yes, Nat King Cole, he made, well, he made quite a bit of number one hits over his period of professionalism. And, of course, his daughter followed him, and she also made quite a few records that went very well for her in the 1970s. This is one that's not played very often that Nat made in 1948. 1948, folks. And again, some of you out there will, in all probability, you will, well, you'll remember this, won't you? Nature Boy.

Beautiful track, beautiful track, folks. And that's the late, great Nat King Cole, of course. And I do hope you enjoyed that. And I do hope it brings back memories, folks, to you, some of these wonderful, wonderful tracks. I really do. And that's the idea, I suppose, is to open that little box inside one's brain, and then suddenly all the memories flood out from that particular period of time. And in this case, of course, this programme is dedicated to the 1940s. Now, I know it's a long time ago, and I know we went through quite a time with the Second World War ending and all the rest of it. Band leaders, of course, such as the Dorsey Brothers, often helped launch the careers of vocalists who went on to popularity as solo artists, such as Frank Sinatra. Now, I just said that, and whilst swing, and that's what it was from Sinatra and, of course, from the bands, while swing could be found in most major cities during the 30s and 1940s, the most popular and famous with the bands, of course, was Glenn Miller, Benny Goodman and Artie Shaw, which had national followings and sold actually huge numbers of records. Well, World War II brought an end to the big band swing, as many of us know, as many of the musicians were conscripted into the armed forces, and travel restrictions made it harder for bands to tour. In 1944, I just mentioned before, Glenn Miller was killed when his plane crashed into the English Channel en route to the USO show in France. His death is widely considered to mark the close of the swing era. That's what they say, folks, but I don't agree with all of that. But anyway, that's what people are saying. So let's move on a little bit. This is a great, great track as well. It's from Glenn Miller, and of course, it's Little Brown Jug.

0: So I'll be here with the music box on Preston Hospital Radio every Friday between 2 and 4 o'clock. I'll be playing a variety of music ranging from 60s to present day. 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
1: Yeah, that's Sylvia Williams there, and she has a show each and every Friday in the afternoon, 2 till 4, and as she says there, each show is completely different to the previous show, because Sylvia covers all kinds of music, so it's really good. We've got some wonderful presenters on this radio station, and there's something for everybody, there really is, so please keep listening. It doesn't cost you a penny here in the hospital, and enjoy it. It helps to pass time, and of course it's good for you. Okay, I will listen to this.
2: Harris, Chaplaincy Manager for Lancashire Teaching Hospitals. I would like to tell you about our weekly programme on the hospital radio, on Mondays at 11am. We have called this programme A Thought for the Week, something for you to focus on during the time that you are here with us. We hope that by including a reading, music, reflection and prayer, introduced by ourselves and guest speakers from a range of different faiths, you will come to enjoy and look forward to our weekly time together. If you would like to speak to a chaplain, please phone on 01772 522 435.
1: Yes, Jean is a lovely lady. She really is. If you want to speak to us in private, or you wanted to visit you upstairs in bed, whatever it may be, wherever you are in the hospital, Jean will come and have a chat with you. And of course, she's there to help. She's got all kinds of information, and she can help you, I'm sure. Right. Oh, by the way, just a quick one on that. If you find that, you know, you don't wish to bother her as such, but believe me, she doesn't mind, then you just tell the nurse, and the nurse, they all know Jean, and the nurse will get the message to her. Okay, right, back to 1940s, folks, and I'm Dave Williams, and I'm here for 1 hour each week, and hopefully you'll enjoy this kind of music. It's all about the big bands and the singers of that particular era of the 1940s, and it's great to know that in a lot of cases, this music is coming back gradually. I read a report not long ago where the bands are coming back, maybe not as big and as flamboyant as the Miller bands and all those from that particular period of time, but they're certainly coming back, and in a smaller version. But even so, there's a big market for this kind of music. There really, really is, folks. Right, so let's just up the tempo just for a moment. And this particular guy, he was singing, well, early on in the 40s, actually. And then eventually he came to fame. And in 1949, he made this particular record I'm going to play now. And it was a big, big hit. Not just here, but throughout the throughout Europe and the USA. And, of course, here in the UK. So let's have a listen to Frankie Lane. This was recorded in 1949, and it's Mule Train.

Yeah, Frankie Lane, of course. And that was recorded in 1949, folks. And it was, if you will, the start, in a way, of what we call today popular music. It had that beat to it. And the teenagers at that time, of course, they were all, if you will, striving for something new. And eventually it came along, of course, in the 50s with people like Bill Haley and all the rest of them, which changed the culture totally on music. But with Frankie Lane, he moved along. He made quite a few wonderful records. It went to number one, Rawhide, I can think of. And High Noon, remember High Noon? Yeah, that, he sang that. That was a number one hit for him. Mule Train, which we've just mentioned, we've just heard. Jealousy, he made a good job of that one as well. And one which I think, this is my personal choice, if you will, is 16 Tons that he made. And that was made, of course, in the late 50s. But in the 40s, he made, if you will, he made the record that made him, well, on the way to stardom, Mule Train. So I hope you enjoyed that one. Let's go back to the big band, shall we, just for a moment, and let's play this one. I'm sure a lot of you will remember this one as well. It's Take the A-Train, and it's Duke Ellington. Yeah, Duke Ellington. That's the one. Take the A-Train.

yes. They don't make them like that anymore, folks. That was recorded in 1941. 1941 is a long time ago, is that one, isn't it? But I know it's one of those that won't fade away. It'll be around for hundreds of years to come. These records will be played somewhere in the world. They really will. Okay, right. Let's have a look. What were we doing in 1940s? What was the big hit of you? Now remember, the war broke out. The Second World War, of course, was in 1939, where Mr. Hitler decided to have a go at Poland, and of course, off we went to war. Anyway, in 1940, the big film of that particular year was Rebecca. Now, I don't think I've ever seen that, so it's a new one on me. And in 1941, I've seen this one on the telly. It's an old black and white one, and it's How Green Was My Valley. That was the big hit of 1941 in films here and, of course, over there in the States. And in 1942, it was Mrs. Miniver. Again, I've seen that many times, black and white, but a great, great story, really great. Casablanca, again, another wonderful, wonderful film, 1943. Yeah, Humphrey Bogart, of course, and it was full of stars. Great story. Again, they'll be playing or putting it out on the TV for lots of times yet, I can tell you that. Going My Way, yeah, in 1944, The Lost Weekend. 1945, The Best Years of Our Lives. I've seen that as well on the box. 1946, Gentleman's Agreement. I can't remember that one. 1947, Hamlet. Hamlet. And, let me have a look. Hamlet, 1947 and 1948, apparently. It was a big, big hit here and over there in the States. But, and of course, that's William Shakespeare's Hamlet. So I'm not into Shakespeare, I'm sorry to say. But I do know a lot of people who are, and they think it's the bee's knees. I always say I'll keep trying. I remember many years ago somebody telling me

You know, even if you wanted a car, you couldn't buy one because they were all being built for export to pay off the debt. Yes, and we're still paying off the debt to this day. Well, that's the way it goes. Let's have another song, Dave. And this was actually it was written in the 40s. I don't know if it was released in the 40s. It could have been early 50s. And it's Nat King Cole again. And this is one that I'm sure you'll remember. And it's Red Sails in the Sunset.

0: Again, every word you could hear from the late, great Nat King Cole. Beautiful track, that. Beautiful. It's been covered by many, many artists, especially female artists, over the years, but you can't beat the originals like that. Nat King Cole. I hope you enjoyed that, folks, and that it, you know, brought back memories. I shall be playing one more of Matt's before the end of the show, and hopefully you'll enjoy that as much.
1: Oh, I used to love a good crossword, but it's a bit tricky now holding the pen. Bloomin' arthritis. I can't really get out of the house these days, so I'm stuck in the living room. Oh, this wallpaper. Still, I've got the telly. I just like the chatter. You know, a bit of company. The kids live so far away.
2: I don't have any children. It can be no fun being lonely. The good news is that Age UK say that if you can afford £3 a month, they could really help the 1 million older people who are lonely in this country. Get them out of the house a bit. Support those in poverty. Or just give them a friend to talk to.

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1: Here we are. I'm Dave Williams, and I'm hoping you enjoy this kind of music, because what I'm going to try and do is do a weekly show, and it'll be a one-hour show, so if you can listen in, it'd be great. It really, really will. I'll give you what the time slot that they have given to me. I'll tell you more about that in a little while. Right. Let's go back to the 40s, and let's go back to the swing era. I like the swing era, and I liked Harry James. Now, Harry James, of course, a lot of you out there will know that Harry James made lots and lots of records, as they were there, 78s, and he was a big, big hit, certainly over there in the States. He really was. And this is one that I'm sure you'll remember, and it's Texas Chatter. Okay, let's rock.

Yes, Harry James there, of course. Texas Chatter. And hope you enjoy that one as well, folks. I really do. Right, let's have another, if you will, another one played from the 1940s. And this one is by Frankie Lane. And I do believe it's, it says it was recorded in 1944. And a Cole Porter number, if I remember right. And Cole Porter wrote this with a guy called Robert Fletcher. And it was a big, big hit. And it was recorded by many stars. And it's Don't Fence Me In.

Frankie Lane, of course, the late, great Frankie Lane, Don't Fence Me In. And like I said, that was written in 1944, folks, 1944. It's been covered by quite a few artists, but I like that one by Frankie Lane. I'm sure a lot of people out there will agree with me on that one. I'm sure of that. Hope you're enjoying the show. This is Dave Williams. We're coming towards the end, actually, but we're all right for a little while, a few more minutes yet. I do hope you've enjoyed it, and I do hope it's brought back a lot of memories to a lot of people out there. I really, really do. I'm here to please, and of course it's great to have your company. It really is, and I do appreciate that. Okay, let's go back then to the big stomping time and the big bands, if you will. I love the big bands. I'm sure you do as well. And this is one, a big, big favourite, if you will. A big favourite of mine, and I'm sure a big favourite of everybody's. It's Glenn Miller again, and this was released in 1942, folks, 1942, and it was written by a guy called Jerry Gray, and it's a great, great track, and, well, have a listen. It's String of Pearls.

Oh, yes. You can't beat them, can you? You can't beat them. I don't know. There's something about the trumpets and the bands, and there's something really, really strange. It makes you want to get up and dance. It really does. And, well, that's what we're doing. Okay, folks. Like I said, it's getting near to my time. But I'm going to keep going and get everything I can possibly into the show. And let's go back with, if you will, Nat King Cole, just for a moment. Have a listen to this one. I think it's a beautiful track. And I'm sure you'll remember this one as well, for sentimental reasons. Nat King Cole. This was released in 1946.

Well, folks, it's been a pleasure being with you. I hope to be with you again very, very soon. This show is hopefully going to be every week, same time, same place, with Dave Williams here. And if you like the 1940s, then join me, because there's so much music that was produced in the 1940s that I'm sure there's something for everybody.

Hello everyone and welcome to this week's Sunday Bandstand. I'm Chris Helm. Sit back and enjoy some of the best sound from the world of brass bands. Every week I have some wonderful soloists and some great bands from both the past and the present. Go on, put your feet up and share the next couple of hours with me.

Hello, Brass Banders. This is Chris Helm. It's great to be back after having a couple of weeks off to recharge the batteries. It's straight into this week's packed show of wonderful music from the world of brass bands. The opening march is one I am sure most brass banders will have played. It has been around for an awful long time. Le Reef Pass by Georges Kier and Charles Helmer and was first published in 1906. It was also written as a song, which is also known as A Soldier's Dream. The words to this piece were written by Armin Foucher, and one of the vocalists that was known to sing it on a regular basis was the Irish tenor Joseph Locke. Well, our brass band performance features the Hammond Sauceworks Band, conducted by the legendary Geoffrey Whittam. Well, moving swiftly on to our opening big piece for this week, it's Gough Richard's 1978 composition, The Aeronauts, and this is the chosen test for the second section regional UK finals next year. This sparkling performance features the Foden's Richardson Band, conducted by Gary Cutt in 2006, and illustrates that it will be a real test for all the second section bands taking part next year.

The Aeronauts, the 1978 Gough Richards composition, and that will be the test for second section bands in the regional finals here in the UK next year. That performance featured the Fonz Richardson Band, conducted by Gary Cutt in 2006, and I think that will be a real test for second section bands. But I'm sure it'll be one that the players will enjoy playing, as well as the audience will enjoy listening to it too. Well, we're going to change the mood completely now to our first soloist, and this is the euphonium soloist, David Childs. On this track, he's accompanied by a string quartet, and this was back in 2000. And this is Air on a Suite in D by J.S. Bach, and this has been arranged by David Childs.

I'm Chris Hellman. I'm here each week with some of the best sounds from the world of brass bands. If you've got a request or a question about the world of brass bands, you can always contact me by email, and I'll give you the details at the end of the show. Or you could contact me through my website, which is www.chrishelm-brighouse.org.uk. And that was the euphonium soloist David Childs, accompanied by a string quartet, just over 20 years ago. And that was David's own arrangement of the J.S. Bach Air on a Suite in D. Well, from David Childs and that wonderful solo, we're now going to the US with conductor Tony Zelinchik and the Columbus, Ohio Brass Band with Jean Balissat's The Gersks.

Gene Balisat's The Gersks, and that was played by the Columbus, Ohio Brass Band from the US, conducted by Tony Zelinchik. Chelsea Bridge is considered to be a jazz standard, composed by Billy Strayhorn in 1941. The piece was originally recorded by the Duke Ellington Orchestra on December the 2nd of the same year, with the composer, rather than Duke Ellington himself, playing the piano. In 1958, lyrics were written for the song and has been recorded since by many, many people. According to Duke Ellington's biographer, during a trip to Europe, Billy Strayhorn was inspired by a painting of Battersea Bridge, and perhaps, it is said, mistakenly named the song after Chelsea Bridge. Well, here is the River City Brass Band from the US with Robert Bennett in 1993. I don't think either Billy Strayhorn or Duke Ellington would have ever imagined a brass band would ever be playing this famous jazz classic.

Robert Burnett conducting the River City Brass Band from the US, recreating the sultry sounds of Billy Strayhorn's jazz classic, Chelsea Bridge. Well, we're going to a piece of music now which features Leroy Anderson's wonderful Trumpeter's Lullaby, and I'm sure many bands will have played that over the years. Here is a sparkling performance from the trumpet soloist Philip Cobb with the Central Band of the Royal Air Force, conducted by Wing Commander Duncan Stubbs. And this was from a CD called Fantasy, which Philip created in 2016.

The Roy Andersons classic from 1950, and that was Trumpeter's Lullaby, and it was featured by the trumpet soloist Philip Cobb, who was accompanied by the Central Band of the Royal Air Force, conducted by Wing Commander Duncan Stubbs in 2016. Well, I'm now going to take you back to September the 24th, 1921. It's the National Championships of Great Britain at the Crystal Palace. Of all the bands taking part that year, seven of them was conducted by William Halliwell, with another four conducted by J.A. Greenwood. The band in third place was Wingate Temperance, conducted by William Halliwell. The band placed second was Foden's Motorworks, again conducted by William Halliwell. And the champion band for 1921 was the famous St. Hilda Colliery Band, again conducted by William Halliwell. The test piece was the famous Life Divine, written by Cyril Jenkins, a piece that is still played today and is a real tester for first section and championship section bands. Sit back and enjoy this piece of wonderful music written by Cyril Jenkins. Here it's performed by the National Youth Brass Band of Great Britain, conducted by Harry Mortimer in 1991.

Cyril Jenkins' 1921 test piece at the Crystal Palace, Life Divine, a piece that still, if you listen to a good band playing it today, it makes the hair on the back of your neck stand on end. There we had a fine performance from the National Youth Brass Band of Great Britain, conducted by Harry Mortimer, who would have played that test piece many, many times in his playing career. That performance dated back to 1991. Well, we're going to a march now from Switzerland. It's called Zur Heldenfeier, otherwise known as To the Hero's Celebration. It's been arranged by Ray Woodfield, and it features the Corey Band, conducted by Dr. Robert Childs.

The Swiss March Zuhildenfeier, and that was arranged by Ray Woodfield, and it was played by the Corey Band, conducted by Dr. Robert Childs in 2010. Well, I'm Chris Helm, and this is Sunday Bandstand. I'm here each week with some of the best sound from the world of brass bands. If you've got a request or a question about the world of brass bands, you can always contact me by email, bandstand@chrishelm.org.uk, or you could contact me through my website, which is www.chrishelm-brickhouse.org.uk. Well, we're going to stay with the Corey Band, this time in 2007, and the conductor is Tim Rees-Evans, and this is Paul Lovett Cooper's Where Eagles Sing.

A very exciting piece of music to listen to, Paul Lovett Cooper's Where Eagles Sing. I'm sure those who have played the piece would say, yes, it is equally exciting to play as well. There it was featured by the Corey Band, conducted by Tim Rees-Evans in 2007. Well, we're going to a Cornet Trio now, and you don't often get those on live concerts, but we're having one certainly today on this show. Cornet soloists Wesley Warren, Stephen Cobb and David Alcock, with the International Staff Band of the Salvation Army, conducted by Major Ray Bowles in 1977. And this is Bruce Broughton's The Victors.

Now, that was a rare outing for that piece. We go back to 1977 with the International Staff Band of the Salvation Army, conducted by Major Ray Bowes. The Cornet soloists on that track were Wesley Warren, Stephen Cobb and David Alcock, and that was Bruce Broughton's The Victors. You don't often hear trios these days on concerts. You certainly did back in the 1960s and 70s when I started playing, because they were a regular feature on park concerts, and you would always have one or the other on one of those occasions. Well, we're going to the Black Dyke Band now for a change of mood completely. This is conducted by James Watson in 1996, and it's another of those fine arrangements by Howard Snell, and this is Aaron Copland's Hoedown from Rodeo.

I once know his arrangement of the Aaron Copland Hoedown from Rodeo, and that featured the Black Dyke Band conductor by James Watson back in 1996. It Had Better Be Tonight. Well, that's a song from 1963, and it's a samba rhythm, and music was by Henry Mancini. Italian lyrics for the song were by Frank Migliacci, and English lyrics by Johnny Mercer. It was composed for the 1963 film The Pink Panther. Well, here is Klaus van der Voorde's arrangement, with him conducting the Brass Band Bazin on Kirk in 2007.

It Had Better Be Tonight, and that was from the 1963 Pink Panther movie with music by Henry Mancini. That was an arrangement by Klaus van der Voorde, and Klaus was conducting the Brass Band de Bazin on Kerk from the Netherlands back in 2007 on that track. Well, it's now time for our next soloist to step forward, and this is soprano soloist Peter Roberts. Here he is with the Sellers Engineering Band, conducted by Alan Morrison in 1997. And this is Peter's own arrangement of the Pietro Mascagni's Intermezzo from Cavalleria Rusticana.

A terrific performance from soprano soloist Peter Roberts, accompanied by the Cellars Engineering Band, conducted by Alan Morrison. And that was Peter's own arrangement of the Pietro Mascagni's intermezzo from Cavalleria Rusticana. Well, we're going to a march, and this is certainly an old one. It goes back to 1893 and was composed by Josef Wagner, an Austrian military music composer. The March Under the Double Eagle, Opus 159. The title is a reference to the double eagle in the coat of arms of the Austria-Hungary Empire. It was published in the United States in 1902. Well, here is the Whitworth Vale and Healy Veterans Band, conducted by Dr. Roy Newsom. And this is a track from a CD titled Celebrating 10 Years On, and that was produced in 2004.

A real touch of nostalgia with that one, Under the Double Eagle by Joseph Wagner. That was written in 1893, was then published in the US in 1902. I'm sure many listeners will have heard that before. In fact, I'm sure many who are still playing today will have played it. But it's not played that often these days, which is a shame because it's one of the old marches that bands used to play all the time. The brass band arrangement on that track was by Gordon Langford, and the featured band was Whitworth, Vale and Healy Veterans, conducted by Roy Newsom in 2004. Well, we're going to Belgium now to the brass band Villebroek, conducted by Franz Violet in 2008. And this is Steve Cortland's arrangement of the Enrico Toselli's Serenata.

Enrico Toselli's Serenata, and that was arranged by Steve Cortland. Now, I've played Serenata a few times over the years, but I've never played that arrangement, and the arrangement that I play goes a little bit slower than that, but that was certainly a little bit different. It's a melody that I always enjoy, and Steve Cortland certainly put a different slant on it with his arrangement. It was played by the brass band Villebroek from Belgium, conducted by Franz Violet in 2008. Well, I'm Chris Hellman. I'm here each week with some of the best sounds from the world of brass bands. Don't forget, if you've got a request or a question about the world of brass bands, you can always contact me by email, bandstand@chrishelm.org.uk, or you could contact me through my website, which is www.chrishelm-brighouse.org.uk. And this is the Wingates Band, conducted by John Hudson back in 1993. And it's another gem from the pen of Philip Spark, and it's a birthday overture.

As I often say, yet another gem from the pen of Philip Spark. A birthday overture. I've only heard that a couple of times over the years. I'm not sure whether you've heard it or not, or whether it is in your bandroom library. If it is and you've not played it, dust it off and get it out. It's a fabulous piece of music and a wonderful piece to play at a concert. That was performed by the Wingates Band, conducted by John Hudson, back in 1993. Well, it's time for our last soloist of this week's show, and it's the flugelhorn soloist Ewan Williams with the Yorkshire Berlin Society Band, conducted by Dr. David King back in 2005. And this is a delightful piece of music from the pen of John Rutter, titled The Gaelic Blessing. It's been arranged for brass bands by Daryl Barry.

That piece may have only been 2 to 3 minutes long, but what a wonderful piece of music from the pen of John Rutter, the Gaelic Blessing. It was arranged for brass bands by Daryl Barry, and what a magnificent performance from the late Ewan Williams as a flugelhorn soloist. It was accompanied by the Yorkshire Billy Society Band, conducted by Dr. David King in 2005. Well, we're going to 1993, to the Williams Fairy Band, conducted by Major Peter Parks. And this is a composition by Gilbert Vinter, and we've played many of his works. This one was from 1967. Now, if you are a third or fourth section band these days, this could be up your street as an unchoiced test piece. It started off way up the league in the second and first section, but these days it is quite often a third or fourth section band that will take it on. It's Gilbert Vinter's Viscaya.

Gilbert Vinter's 1967 composition, Viscaya, and that was played by the Williams Fairy Band, conducted by Major Peter Parks, back in 1993. I certainly remember playing that at a contest many years ago in the second section. These days, it's a test piece, own choice possibly, that you could play in a third or fourth section band. If you've got it in your library, get it out and have a look at it as a possible candidate for your next own choice contest. Well, we're going back to 1979 now, to the Band of the Yorkshire Imperial Metals, conducted by Dennis Carr. And this is Promenade from Sleeping Beauty.

That was the band of the Yorkshire Imperial Metals, conducted by Dennis Carr back in 1979. And that was Promenade from Sleeping Beauty. I'm Chris Helm, and I'm here each week with some of the best sounds from the world of brass bands. If you'd like to make a request or a question about the world of brass bands, you can always contact me by email, bandstand@chrishelm.org.uk, or you could contact me through my website, which is www.chrishelm-brighouse.org.uk. If you go to my website and look at the Sunday Bandstand page, you will find there is an archive section at the bottom of the page, and there you could put any piece of music in and it will do a search through the archive of all the shows dating back to 2014, and you'll be able to find out if we've played it, and if it has, it'll show it. You can click and there it will play that particular show, whichever show it was from. You can do it with composer, soloist, band, and of course the name of a piece of music. So have a look at that, the archive at the bottom of my Sunday Bandstand page on my website. Well, we're going to the Amsterdam Staff Band now, conducted by Howard J. Evans in 2002 for our penultimate piece this week. The piece is called Covenant, and it's been written by Bruce Broughton.

Bruce Broughton's composition Covenant, and that was played by the Amsterdam Staff Band, conducted by Howard J. Evans back in 2002. Well, sadly, it's got to that part of the show where I've now just got time to fold the music stands up and put the music pads away for yet another week. We're going to close this week with the CWS Glasgow Band, conducted by Archie Hutchinson in 1993. And this is a terrific march written by Derek Broadbent, and it's called the Pioneers March, which has links with the Quat movement. So sit back and enjoy a march that you may not have heard before, as it was written for a special recording for the Quat in 1993. So until next time, this is Chris Helms signing off. Don't forget, same time, same place, same spot on the dial. And as always, keep safe, but try to keep busy. Bye for now.

Well, that's it for another week. Don't forget, if you have a request, contact me, Chris Helm, through my email, bandstand@chrishelm.org.uk. So until next time, this is Chris Helm signing off. Don't forget, same time, same place, same spot on the dial. Bye for now.

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If you know who your Reg Presley is from your Elvis Presley, then please join me, that's Harry, on Monday afternoons between 2 and 4 on Preston Hospital Radio. We'll bring you the...

0: Send back your luggers, ladies and gentlemen, boys and girls, grannies and grandmas. It's Richard Smith.
1: It certainly is. Hello there, and whether it's a walk in the Black Forest to the Zambezi or Abba to ZZ Top, you'll find it right here on the A to Z of Pop with me, Richard Smith, every Tuesday, Thursday, Friday, Saturday and Sunday evening at 9 o'clock on Preston Hospital Radio. Now, the programmes are all about artist names or song titles that begin with the same letter of the alphabet. And every time on the show, I'll be having a listen to some of the best songs and the biggest stars of pop music from the 1950s right through to the present day. So all you have to do is to just settle back, relax, and then join me, Richard Smith, with the A to Z of Pop, every Tuesday, Thursday, Friday, Saturday and Sunday evening at 9, and only here on PHR, Preston Hospital Radio.

Hello and welcome to the Video Game Vault with me, Charles Cully, as we give you another music special, which I usually end up playing whenever I'm feeling a bit tired to actually go through all the news, watch loads of gameplay coverage. You get to hear some of my favourite tracks from my favourite games, or games that I've heard about and think we should mention, or composers that think it's nice to let you know a bit more about. This particular music special, we've had things like horror, we've had just end of year stuff from my favourite games, and the kind of like award winning tracks, that kind of thing. We're doing overworld or map music this time, which is basically the kind of music that you'd have when you're travelling between big locations and a bigger RPG game map, or maybe between individual levels on more of a platformer style game. I've tried to mix things up a little bit, not just have RPG music, which we probably think about the most for this kind of category. We'll start off with a game series that has some fantastic overworld music. In fact, a lot of those games are overworld music, and in the traditional format you would have gone between various dungeons. In more recent titles, everything is basically part of the same world, but I think it's still good to have something from this series. It's of course The Legend of Zelda, and in this particular edition will be The Legend of Zelda The Wind Waker, which came out originally for Nintendo and the 2002 for the GameCube, though it did get a 2013 Wii U HD version. And the music in this game was composed by a number of different composers. We had series composer Koji Kondo, although he actually wasn't the sound director for this game, just composed music for it like he had been in a lot of previous titles. Also Kenta Nakata, Hajime Wakai and Toru Minegishi. And obviously, music is a huge part of this and a lot of the other Zelda games. And a lot of the previous games, you'd use an ocarina to play some magical songs, have effects like fast travel. In this game, as you're sailing around in the watery overworld, you have to control the wind using a conductor's baton. But let's give a listen to then the overworld theme, The Great Sea, from The Legend of Zelda, The Wind Waker.

That was The Great Sea from The Legend of Zelda The Wind Waker. And some fun tidbits about this game is a sample of a legendary Mario creator Shigeru Miyamoto playing the mandolin, actually reportedly featured in the title theme of the game. And the name Wind Waker actually comes from the name of a wind orchestra that's made up of Nintendo employees who, at the time of the game's creation, every year did a few performances just for Nintendo employees. And the Zelda series director Eiji Aonuma was one of them. Apparently he plays percussion instruments like bongos, congas, timpani, you know, things like that. But interesting to hear that. I think that was an interview from Aonuma itself around the time. We move on next to another GameCube JRPG, although it came out in 2002 also on the GameCube, but it was originally a 2000 Dreamcast title from one of Sega's own studios. It's Skies of Arcadia. And this is the theme Little Jack, which was composed by Yutaka Minobi. The overworld theme here this time is used when you fly your airships around the sky, with theme changes for different regions of the world that you visit, and also for some of the different ships you pilot throughout the game. And this has definitely one of the more rousing themes from that series of themes, with a great sense of adventure to it. Here's Little Jack.

And welcome back to the video game vault. That was Little Jack from the Skies of Arcadia soundtrack. The composer Minobe has worked on lots of Sega games like Space Channel 5, tons of Sonic games like Heroes, Adventure, Forces, Advance, Sonic and the Black Knight, Sonic and Mario at the Olympic Games, and Knight's Journey into Dreams. Also ruled out, worked on a few of the different games as well, like Rule of Rose, Little King's Story, and Doraemon's Story of Seasons. I think more recently, done some of the Phantasy Star Online stuff. Tatsuyuki Maeda also worked on the soundtrack to this game, and he'd also worked on loads of Sonic games, but was one of the main composers for the Yakuza or Like a Dragon series, Astal, Sonic 3 and Sonic & Knuckles, also going back, and more recently Phantasy Star Online 2. But a lot of people do actually really want a remake or a release or remaster of this game, but and Nintendo did come out over the years and the following decade from when it came out with a lot of statements saying they also wanted to make it, but a lot of the team who were responsible for this got stuck on making Sakura Wars games, Valkyria Chronicles games, and there actually are cameos from some of the main characters in Skies of Arcadia in the first Valkyria Chronicles. And in more recent times, the senior developers who are still with Sega have basically been making content for Phantasy Star Online 2. And Ryoko Kodama was the producer for this game. The first lady of JRPGs, as she's sometimes described, was then working a lot on the Seventh Dragon RPG series, and unfortunately has now passed on. So even though it's still possible, it does feel a bit of a way away getting a remaster or remake of Skies of Arcadia. And we leave the RPG genre right now and go on to the side-scrolling platform genre. Of course, if you've played Mario games from Mario 3 onwards, they did have an overworld in them, but I'm going to go on to a more recent title from 2014 that was very much evoking those retro titles. This is Shovel Knight, which is available pretty much on all modern platforms, although it, as mentioned, came out first in 2014 on PC. This is the Adventure Awaits map screen theme, composed by Jake Kaufman, who's a whiz with chiptunes. I think, although Manami Matsumae, who's the composer for Mega Man games, also contributed a few tracks to this title. But that's how the Adventure Awaits from Shovel Knight.

That was The Adventure Awaits from Shovel Knight. Kortfan also has worked on many of WayForward's games tracks, like Shantae and the Switch Force titles. Also things like Cyber Shadow, Double Dragon Neon, Red Faction Guerrilla. That seems a bit of a size interesting for him. The Legend of K, and he'll be working on Yacht Club, the Shovel Knight developer's upcoming title, Mina the Hollower. It's a great triumphant piece, and the soundtrack has a few other great themes like that in it as well. And the game itself had loads of content released for it, 3 additional story campaigns where you control some of the boss knights that you fight during the main game, and also a multiplayer battle mode, and it all came out for free. I bought the original title and have all that content as part of the Treasure Trove edition. And there's also a few spin-off games in the Shovel Knight universe as well that have come out since then. Great series there. Okay, next, back to RPGs or JRPGs, as we have something from Triace's 2000 PlayStation 1 game, Valkyrie Profile. This is the Skygate theme, played when you control the Valkyrie Lenith in the overworld. You fly around, trying to go to all the various parts of the map where you sense the voices of characters have come from, where you go through the Ayn Herjar stories, and also uncover some of the various dungeons in Midgard. And it's composed by Motoi Sakuraba, although Hiroya Hatsushiba programmed it into the game. And apparently the theme for this music was make lots of cool and stylish music, Sakuraba was told, which amused him as he didn't really consider it a particularly Nordic feeling track. He thought that would be a little more somber and slow, but here's regardless the Skygate Overworld theme from Valkyrie Profile.

That was the Skygate Overworld theme from Valkyrie Profile. Regarding what Sakuraba went on to do, as he's kind of a legend of the Japanese composition industry, still working on things right now. He'd also work with Triace on their Star Ocean RPG games, of which we have, I believe the most recent one is the, as this is going out, is the remake of Star Ocean 2, the second story. And although there was more mainline titles that came out in recent years as well that he's worked on. He'd also worked for Bandai Namco on the Dark Souls series, or I should say From Software, as Bandai Namco are the publishers for that series. And also works on the Tales of RPG games, Tales of Symphonia, Phantasia, Tales of Arise most recently, which makes sense as Triace was actually formed by people who'd split off from the Tales developer studio Wolf Team as they were working on the first game in that series, Tales of Phantasia, and they would later become Namco Tales Studios. And he also worked on Neon Telenet games previously, who were the parent company of Wolf Team in the late 80s and early 90s, things like Ernest Evans, for example. But, well, next up we go into more of a small indie developer's game. This is from the game from developer Arvi Telkari, who's a Finnish developer, a one-man developer, of the 2019 PC indie title Baba Is You, with the On the Island theme. It's a fantastic puzzle game, and I'll talk a little bit more about why I want to play this track, due to the kind of the map mechanic being an interesting thing itself.

That was On the Island from Baba Is You. Welcome to the Video Game Vault, where we're doing the Overworld or Map Music special. And Baba Is You is a game where you actually play a small sheep-like creature, Baba. You move around on the map screen, entering small one-screen puzzles with various objects in them that you have to move around, usually to get to a goal, a win goal, but with also words actually on the screen that made short phrases like something is something else or something is not something else on it. With a common win condition, you'll see something that says flag is win, so naturally move Baba to the flag in order to win that level, complete it. Although you can also actually move the words around themselves. For example, one of the more basic ones is one level, it says water is death. If you move one of those words out of it, you'll be able to move Baba into the water. It won't kill him, so that you can get to the level win goal. And it gets a little bit more complicated over time. One of my favorite things is finding way to make Baba is win, so you automatically win. But explaining this says, eventually you discover the map itself is basically a large puzzle field that you allows you to access more and more areas of the game, more map screens themselves. It's like opening a puzzle box so to reveal an even bigger puzzle. So it's good that the map itself is integrated so well into the mechanics of the game. Next up, we move on to a real epic title of something I feel like maybe we couldn't get away without having. It's a longer track itself, but it definitely deserves it as it goes through several different movements. It's the main theme from Square's epic 1997 PlayStation 1 RPG Final Fantasy VII, composed by Nobuo Uematsu, which is a very haunting yet somehow comforting melody as well. And it has a number of variations that play through various parts of the game. For example, at one place you can play it on a piano during the Nibelheim flashback sequence. And Uematsu apparently built the piece around a phrase containing a major seventh interval. In the remake, you actually can hear this as well, even just in the first part, as it's played in various versions in the day and night time in Sector 7 Slums. And you can also listen to it in Super Smash Bros. As Cloud's theme. Here's the main theme to Final Fantasy VII.

that was the main theme to Final Fantasy VII. It was my first PlayStation game, actually, notably. So I played through it many, many times, heard that music many ridiculous amounts of time, and so it holds a very special place in my heart. I actually once left it running on the overworld theme while on holiday for an entire week. So I was actually surprised when the last time I actually checked my original chunky PlayStation 1, or PSX as we called it then, it still worked. Never actually got the really small, little cute, rounded PlayStation ones. And Uematsu was, of course, the main series composer for Final Fantasy, and I think he still is for many, many years, ever since it started up. Although, since the 2010s, he worked on a number of other titles. Most recently, the upcoming Grand Blue Fantasy Relink, as well as the original Grand Blue Fantasy. It's like Fairy Fencer F. He worked on the Mega Dimension Neptunia Victory and its sequel V2, Fantasy Life, Ragnarok Odyssey Ace, The Last Story. He worked with his old Final Fantasy creator Hironobu Sakaguchi on Lost Odyssey and Phantasian, Blue Dragon. Yeah, he feels like an RPG music machine looking at his game composition resume. It's very impressive, and it shows why he's a true industry legend, Noburi Uematsu. But from Japan now all the way to England for Playtonics 2019, I think Switch, PS4, Xbox One, PC game, Ukulele and the Impossible Lair, as we've got the map theme that by Grant Kirkhope. And he's a really legendary composer, Kirkhope himself. Talk a bit more about him there, and we'll also play a slightly different version of it afterwards.

That was Ukulele in the Impossible Layer map theme by Grant Kirkhope. And we also had a little bit or now of the Beatalian version of this map theme. Apparently it builds up as you save more members of the battalion as you go throughout the game. And it's got a bit of a callback as well to the original Ukulele title that this game is a 2D side-scroller. It is a companion piece to 2017's Ukulele. Was more of a classic callback 3D collectathon platformer that was crowdfunded. And David Wise and Grant Kirkhope were the star composers who originally returned from that game, known greatly for their work in that genre with Rare for the Donkey Kong Country games, for example. And so as for Griffin, he's worked on a load of the 3D Lego games, like the Lego Movie tie-in game, Lego City Undercover, Lego Ninjago, Lego Jurassic World. Whereas Murdoch did actually work as the sound director on the original Ukulele, and his only other credit is on Batman Arkham Knight as more of a junior sound designer. Yeah, it's always great to get some Kirkhope and Wise stuff in. Sometimes you can't choose between the two of them. Next up, we go back in time once again, though, to the 1993 Mega Drive title Shining Force 2 from Sonic Software Planning, who went on to later become Camelot Software and worked on lots of Mario sports games like the Mario Golf titles, as well as Golden Sun. But the overall theme from that title is Wandering Warriors, which was composed by Motowaki Takanuchi. It's got not as much crunchy Mega Drive bass as you like, but some really good farty Mega Drive horn-style bits to time your march across the overworld too.

Well, that was Wandering Warriors from Shining Force 2, a lovely tactical RPG title. As mentioned, composed by Motoaki Takenouchi. Last we heard of him was his also slightly similar overworld theme to the Landstalk, another Mega Drive title.

and Shining Wisdom, along with a few more obscure titles like being the arranger for Evo, The Search for Eden, and the composer for the Gungriffin games. Then left the industry to compose music for commercial artists. Aside from that, he actually composed a lot of the music for a very popular anime series called Dragon Quest The Adventure of Dai, which in recent years actually had another series made for it. He never did anything for the main game series Dragon Quest, though, despite the fact that the series composer Koichi Sugiyama quite liked him and recommended him to the Shining Force developers. That was why he started working with them. Moving on right now, let's go to the action RPG genre. This is a sound from the soundtrack to the 2005 Nihon Falcom Windows game, Ys, the Oath in Felghana, although it's been remade a few times since then, including, I think, a very recent Switch remake. It's The Boy Who Had Wings, composed originally by Miko Ishikawa from the soundtrack to the 1989 PC 98 game Ys 3 Wanderers from Ys. Oath in Felghana was a remake of that title, and it was rearranged for this game by Yukihiro Jindo. Plays as you dash around the Felghana overworld as Adol Kristin. Great sense of speed to this track, The Boy Who Had Wings.

That was The Boy Who Had Wings from Ys Oath in Felghana. It did become more well known with this release, but the original title, I should say, did come out in North America on the SNES and the TurboGrafx-16. So, it's a well-travelled series. As for the

composers, Ishikawa is interesting in that her earliest credit at Falcom is from the 1987 MSX version of East One, as Yusuke Koshiro had worked on the original versions of that title before he left to become an industry legend, still doing stuff now. And Ishikawa stayed with Falcom, working on various series with the music for the East series, Pop for Mail, the Xanadu series, Brandish, The Legend of Heroes, which is still going on right now, and Garumin. Before she actually stepped onto a management role, which has been labelled a coordinator, she's still doing that to this day. It's quite rare to see somebody work in the game industry at the same company for so long, unless you're a huge company like Nintendo, which treated its employees very well. Like, God, it's like 46 years right now. Very impressive. As for Yukihiro Jindo, who arranged this version, it was one of his earliest works for the company after smaller credits with The Legend of Heroes, Trails in the Sky, and E6. But it gave him a great reputation with fans. It's a highly considered soundtrack. And he still works with Falcom, mostly on The Legend of Heroes series and East right now, but as a freelance contractor and also as a leader of the JDK Band, which is a band of musicians who've made music for Falcom games, but is separated from the actual in-house Falcom composers. And let's just give you a quick blast of the original version of this game from East 3 for a bit of comparison as a bonus.

Yeah, still sounds pretty good even in that version, doesn't it? The Boy Who Had Wings. Anyway, let's look west right now for something to end things off from the soundtrack to Mass Effect, the 2007 Xbox 360 space RPG game from BioWare. Of course, it's been released many times since then for PC, and that's part of the more recent Legendary Edition along with the other two games in the original trilogy. This was composed by Jack Wall, and yeah, it's a much more relaxed soundtrack. Listen to a bit of it, and I'll tell you a bit more about Jack Wall after, because he's quite an important guy in game music.

That was the Galaxy Map theme from Mass Effect. As for Jack Wall himself, yeah, he has mentioned this was a game, along with Jade Empire, that he's also worked for BioWare. Titles like 1998's Vigilance was his first title for Post-Linear Entertainment. Apparently, it was because his wife, the singer Cindy Shapiro, knew Ron Martinez, who was the founder of Post-Linear Entertainment, and he actually asked Wall to work as a composer, did a few other tracks for them, worked on Mystery Exile, so which was his first orchestral score, and really put him on the maps. And was also nominated for the Academy of Interactive Arts and Sciences Outstanding Achievement in Original Music Composition, though it lost to the Tropical soundtrack. But Wall became one of the 20 co-founders of the Game Audio Network Guild and a senior director, promoting the appreciation of video game music and serving as a professional resource for video game music composers and musicians. He stepped down from the board of directors, but kind of served as a vice chairman. And also, along with Tammy Tallarico, produced the Video Games Live Concert Series, which has orchestrated music versions of music from dozens of games, and it's quite impressive there. And he also worked on lots of blockbuster titles after that, like a lot of games in the, for example, things like the Call of Duty series, Call of Duty Vanguard, was most recently Black Ops Cold War, Black Ops 4, 1, 2, 3, yeah. Also Unreal 2, the Mark of Kree. He worked on Tom Clancy's Splinter Cell, Pandora Tomorrow, so Lost Planet 3. So he does kind of these big orchestral soundtracks, yeah, quite a lot, and also had a big impact on the industry, so very good, very good. And I believe it was nominated for Best Original Score from IGN and GameSpot, this particular soundtrack to Mass Effect. But, well, that's all the time we've got on this particular music special. I hope you enjoyed things, and get well soon from me, and listen in as usual on Thursdays, Saturdays and Sundays for when we actually have, like, shows where we talk about the news, but it's nice to go into video game music as

0: Hello there and welcome once again to My Favourite Song. It's the show where we've asked some well-known faces from the entertainment world to tell us what their favourite song is, so we can play it just for you. It really is an eclectic mix of songs and memories that we have for you during the next hour, so please do stay with us and see if their favourite song is your favourite song.
1: Hello, my name is Patty Clare and I play Mary Taylor in Coronation Street. My favourite song, or one of my favourite songs, because I love music, is Dancing Queen by ABBA. And the reason why I love this song is it reminds me of being very little and running around the streets in summertime with all my cousins. So I hope you're all doing well and that you all get well soon, and whatever struggles that you're facing, you'll be able to overcome them quickly and be home soon. Enjoy Dancing Queen.

I'm Alan Titchmarsh, and when it comes to choosing a favourite song, well, there are so many. But one I remembered recently that had slipped my mind, and I thought, well, that is good, and I shall remember it with you. Peter Skellen, a lovely man who I had the pleasure of meeting many times over the years, and a song he composed, You're a Lady. He was accompanied by the Hanwell Band, and being a Yorkshireman, brass bands have always done it for me. And this is a wonderful memory of a lovely man and a glorious tune. The Hanwell Band and Peter Skellen, You're a Lady.

Hello everyone, my name is Finty Williams and I'm here to tell you about my favourite song. My most favourite song, I think, is The Carpenters, Close to You, because it was the first song that was sung to my son after he was born 23 years ago, and it encompasses everything I felt about that moment. I hope that you're all right. I hope that you're looking forward to spending time with your families, and I send you all lots of love.

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1: Hello there, my name's Mark Benton, and my favourite song. Well, it's a difficult one because it changes all the time, doesn't it? But at the moment, I would say Small Hours by John Martin, which was recorded in the middle of a night by a lake, and you can hear the geese from across the lake if you listen carefully. I hope you enjoy it.

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2: Hello, this is Steve Wright from BBC Radio 2. Lovely to be talking to you again. You've asked me about my favourite song. Well, I've got a couple of favourite songs. I'll just do the one, though. And the reason it is my favourite song is because it sounds good on the radio. It's got a great arrangement. It reminds me of the heat and the sunshine in Los Angeles, California. And it just sounds great on the radio, as I mentioned. And also, it fills up the speaker. Got a lovely saxophone on it. It's Harden My Heart by Quarterflash. I know it's probably about a broken love affair or something a little bit negative, but it makes me feel good. So it's Harden My Heart by Quarterflash. You played it for them, play it for me. Play it.

0: Did you know? 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
1: Welcome back to My Favourite Song. It's the show where we've asked a whole bunch of celebs to tell us about their favourite song so they can share it with you. Coming up, more hits and memories as we enjoy My Favourite Song.
2: Hello there, Joe Brand here. My favourite song is, but it's not really my favourite, it's one out of hundreds because I have no ability to make a choice whatsoever. Is a song called I Want You Back, originally recorded by Michael Jackson, in fact the Jackson 5, but I really like the version by Graham Parker in The Rumour. There's a challenge, let's see if they can find that. Anyway, hope you're all not doing too badly and you're on the mend, and this song is nice and cheery, so at least it's not going to make you feel miserable. Bye!

Hello, it's Alan Dedicote here, the National Lottery's voice of the balls and the voice of Strictly Come Dancing. A little while ago, I was asked to choose my favourite song for you to listen to right now. A fairly simple question, you'd think. But actually, I struggled a bit, mainly because, and I don't know about you, but my favourite song changes on a regular basis. Better to ask me what's your favourite song right now, to be honest. Anyway, I have my Hardy Perennials, undoubtedly, and in fact, I've even made a start on choosing my favourite 8 discs in case I'm ever invited to be a castaway on that programme, Desert Island Discs. 8 discs you have to get it down to, I ask you. I've got it down to 34 at the moment. 34 favourite tracks, chosen because A, I really like them, or B, because they represent landmarks in my life. So apologies if you're expecting my all-time favourite song. I'm not even sure I have one. Ladies and gentlemen, boys and girls, I offer you, for your listening pleasure, a song that's become my recent favourite. I heard it first on the radio. I remember it well. I was driving through South Harrow at the time, listening to Ken Bruce on Radio 2, and he was midway through Tracks of My Years. That's where, across a whole week, he talks to a celebrity guest about their musical tastes. On this occasion, he was talking to Sanjeev Bhaskar, the actor and comedian, the guy who's married to Meera Sayal. And out of nowhere came this delightful little number from Susanna McCorkle. Now, I'd never heard of her before, but it just stopped me in my tracks. I pulled over and I stopped to listen. Since then, I've put it onto a memory stick and I carry it with me in the car at all times. It's called The Waters of March. Now, it was written by Brazilian Antonio Carlos Jobim. He's the guy who wrote The Girl from Ipanema. And it's not so much a song, this, as a collection of thoughts in English and Portuguese about the rainy, stormy part of spring. You may have heard it performed by Art Garfunkel, if you've got the album Breakaway. In fact, I've listened to various versions of it now, but this one beats them all. Ms. McCorkle is no longer with us, but her voice is so light and attractive. Have a listen and see what you think. All I know is that my list for Desert Island Discs has now gone up to 35. Enjoy. I hope this goes some way to helping your recovery.

0: fim do caminho. É um resto de toco, é um pouco sozinho. É pão, é pedra, é o fim do caminho. Resto de toco.
1: Hello, Dave Berry here from the Absolute Radio Breakfast Show. What is my favourite song? Well, it's a near impossible question to answer, but I suppose I should begin with something from my favourite band, who pound for pound have to be the Beatles. And my entry into the world of Beatles came from an album that many of the purists don't consider to be the best. I don't even know if I do, but it was my parents' copy of Abbey Road on vinyl. And once side A finishes and I turned it over and I blew on the little needle, and I put it down, and the song began, Here Comes the Sun. Penned, as many know, not by Lennon or McCartney, but by guitarist George Harrison. I think that has to be one of, if not my favourite song of all time. So here it is. It's a pleasure to share it with you all.

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1: Hello everyone, it's Cheryl Ferguson here. Now, one of my favourite songs of all times is Leo Sayer's When I Need You. To me, it's one of the most poignant songs about support and love. And for me personally, it's a very, very special song. So I'd like to dedicate that song to everyone that's in hospital, whether you're a patient, whether you work there, you're a doctor or a nurse or a cleaner or anyone and everyone who works within those grounds of a hospital grounds, this is dedicated to you. And always remember that when you feel that you are weak in any way, always know that you're strong and that you are brave when you feel just that little bit frightened. And mainly, always remember that when you're feeling on your own and alone, you are always, always loved.

0: Well, that's just about all we have time for now. I hope you've enjoyed our celebrities telling us about their favourite song, and I wonder whether we've played a favourite song of yours in the last hour. Matthew Rolland from Hospital Radio Reading was responsible for getting all of our celebrities involved in today's show, so thanks to him for all his hard work in making that happen. I'm Richard Smith saying thank you so much for listening to this edition of My Favourite Song, and we look forward to your company again very soon. And as we just have time left for one more, who's our final guest on the show today?
1: Hello, it's me, Basil Brash here. And I've got to say, it's great to be back on Hospital Radio. Now, I do hope you're all doing okay, and I'm sure the doctors and the nurses are being brilliant, as they always are in the NHS. They are absolutely fantastic, and I do hope you all start to feel much better soon. Now, I've been asked to take part in this little section to tell you about my all-time favourite song. Now, it's very difficult when people say, what is your all-time favourite song? Because as you get to my age, you've heard so much music, it's very difficult to know what is a favourite. I mean, I love Michael Jackson, Stevie Wonder, Prince is a particular favourite of mine. But one wonderful thing about music

It's so evocative of early memories. And I think if you ask anybody about their early memories of music, they're the ones that mean the most, because it reminds you of a period of perhaps a childhood when everything was so carefree, everything was done for you, and all I can remember is wondering where the next bit of fun was coming from. So in the 70s, that's when I was sort of growing up, and I do remember it was the glam rock era. So I loved the songs of Slade, and in fact the first single I ever bought was Goodbye to Jean, and also Come On Feel the Noise. But they were in strict competition with The Sweet, who had songs like Hellraiser and Blockbuster. And of course you had, I don't know, Susie Quattro with Can the Can, Darning Devil Gate Drive. All of these songs bring back great memories for me, and I love them all. But the one song, because it's coming into the summer, that really does bring back memories of driving down the lanes on holiday in Devon and Cornwall while I was touring. And also, more recently, I was at Glastonbury and they were headlining on the Sunday afternoon. It's the Electric Light Orchestra. And of course, Mr. Blue Sky, because it reminds me of my carefree summers and driving around the lanes while I was touring and boom, booming as a young fox cub. So that, at the moment, is my all-time favourite song, and I do hope it brings a smile to your faces and everybody sort of lights up because it's summertime. Take it away, Mr. Blue Sky!

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Hello, this is Christopher Biggins wishing all the patients who are in all the hospitals all over the country get well soon and get out of that hospital and back home to your family and friends. Lots of love.

Jack Lucia with Box Air on the G string. Now Henry Mancini with some soft sounds.

soul coaxing you through the night on this night ride. You're with Nightcap. Here on PHR, Preston Hospital Radio.

This is Nightcap. Dreaming of sleepy shores. The sand and the sea rolling in over the sand. Beautiful sounds through the night as we take you on this night ride with Nightcap.

Piaggio taking you through the night until breakfast at Tiffany's. Henry Mancini and his orchestra.

watching you through the night. This is Nightcap. And it's Henry Mancini and his orchestra now with a tune entitled Joanna.

You're listening to Nightcap. We're taking you on this night ride through the night, gently relaxing you through the night until morning.

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Yes, we're here. Come rain or come shine.

Stan gets as we take you through tonight. It's the Modern Jazz Quartet. And Bach's Chase Your Joy of Man's Desiring. But they call it Precious Joy.

Hi, this is Manal. Tune into my show, Manal's MC Takeover, every Sunday at 2 p.m. to 4. We'll be covering music, films and TV, along with a bit of celeb trivia. So, I'll see you then.

0: Hello there, I'm David Williams, and welcome to my show, which is every Saturday, 12 o'clock until 2 o'clock. And if you like the 1950s or the 1960s music, then please join me, and I'll take you down memory lane. 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And during the show, I shall also concentrate on a particular year from the 50s or the 60s, telling you all about prices that were on offer at that particular time. And of course, I shall be giving you the news of that particular year. So again, if you can join me, I would really appreciate that. And well, once again, David Williams saying, please join me Saturdays 12 till 2 here on Preston Hospital Radio. Okay, now, bye bye.
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5: Hello, Mammy? Have you had the phone put in? What's that? You've reversed the charge? You're standing with your back to the phone?
6: Hello, everyone. Yeah. It's me, Jimmy Cricket, and I'm listening to Preston Hospital Radio. They're fabulous. The DJs, radio presenters, are all wonderful, and they keep all the patients cheerful and happy and help them to get better quicker.
5: That was 3 weeks ago, and you're still drinking the hot bath. You've just been reading the deaths column in the local newspaper. You can't believe the way everybody dies in alphabetical order. Oh, well, you sound very sad, Mammy. Things are a bit tough. You're going to have to cut down on electricity. You're going to plug the electric clock in only when you want to know the time.

0: Above everything else, the American people want leaders who will keep the peace. Keep the peace. Keep the peace. Henry Cabot Lodge and I keep the peace. No, Mr. Khrushchev. No, Mr. Khrushchev. No, Mr. Khrushchev. Lodge and I. No, firm diplomacy. No, Mr. Khrushchev. No, Mr. Khrushchev. No. Peace for America and the world.
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